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0: Nigeria is still the country we have. Let's avoid acts that could destabilize the nation. Remember, we are one big family. I am Gift Azamu with the news first. Out of stories. President of the University of Jos Alumni Association appeals to politicians to prioritize electorate desires. The All Progressives Congress releases list of disqualified House of Representatives aspirants across Nigeria. Katsina State Police arrest man for alleged attempt to obtain new bones for rituals. On the foreign scene, Hamas confirms top commander killed in Israeli airstrike. And sport news, you will hear that Maduka Okoye earns Serie A Player of the Month nomination. Please stay tuned for details of these and other stories. The global president of the University of Jos Alumni Association, Gad Shamaki, is appealing to representatives in the political space to prioritize the yearnings and aspirations of the electorate. Gad Shamaki made the appeal on Civil War's Viewpoint program in Jos as the nation prepares for another round of election.
1: Now, aside from the governor, how many of our politicians in the northern zone have called for a reconciliation meeting to say that, look, they've been killing in Riom, Bassa, Bokos. Yeah. And I look as a House of Rep member or House of Assembly member. Today, I want to call for a dialogue meeting. That I want calling people who are coming to that community to sit. It's only when the governor is going, then they will join his convoy. Are you not an elective representative? They've been killing in Bassa and Jos North. The way the governor visited that place, where didn't they visit? They've been killing in Riom. And Barrick and Ladi, don't we have political representatives there?
2: Sure.
1: What have they done? How many of them have visited the GOC or the Commissioner of Police or the STF or the Operation Rainbow office? How many of them have led a delegation to Abuja on their own to say, like, look, Chief of Defense Staff, I'm a representative of my people. I'm here on their behalf and these are my issues.
0: He expressed concern about the manner at which most elected members across the country abandoned the electorate after the elections.
1: Names, which I didn't want to, is the fact that when you elect people into office, the person used to stay in Tudumwada, and then suddenly he moves to Rayfield. That's a red flag.
2: Yes.
1: You know, there are people that I saw their billboard, and I like, how now? Not only in Plateau State, House of Rep members that people are complaining about their lack of performance, and Senate people. As much as I don't encourage politics of money, there are some House of Rep members that even when they come for function that is supposed to add value to their community, they come late and then they want to take over the space and they don't donate. I work with a number of young persons in Plateau State that are doing well for harmonious relationship, for peaceful coexistence. They will write several letters, make several demands, looking for just 500,000 to organize a project that all of us will benefit from. They will follow some of these politicians for money tonight with all manners of promises they will not give them.
0: Gad Shamaki accused political office holders of neglecting important sectors of the economy.
1: In the health sector, even the education sector, is everybody committed to public schools? A lot of us went to public schools and we're doing fine. Today we are spending more getting private teachers for our kids, getting them into private school, and then at times I tell my wife, I didn't go through all this kind of thing when making this kid, but here I am. But she now tells you the competition, my time and now is not the same. So if you don't set these kids up for the future, they suffer. If you and I don't have uncles in Abuja, you don't have godfather in Abuja, there are certain jobs you only hear people are getting it. Yet people say there are no jobs, but people are getting it. So I tell people, even when people say there is no money, don't join them to cry. Because there are people that need this money every day.
2: Yeah, yeah.
1: Now, talking about this politician, it's because we are gullible. They weaponize poverty. And so people make it look like, look, they are God. And I say it loud and clear on this show, no single human being is indispensable.
0: Speaking on the current political situation in the country, Gad Shamaki accused political parties in Nigeria of not being fair to aspirants of political offices.
1: We're in a preceding election. A lot of things go through backseat. All we hear is how parties are being maneuvered, whether the ruling party, the opposition are trying to survive, how politicians are saying this and saying that, and overheating the system. What happened to the average man and woman on the street? Who is there to protect them? You know, you've monetized everything. we have very credible people that ordinarily want them to go into office, but they don't even have the money to buy those forms. 20 million, 6 million, and all of this. So the question is that at what point will the sons and daughters of poor people be able to go into politics? And you know, in this part of the world, we have no any other means of governance or getting to offices aside political parties. So if political parties are destabilized, if political parties are very exclusive, if political parties are very capital intensive, then how do we ensure quality representation? And so when people spend so much just buying forms, you're not talking about whether they are going to do consensus, whether you're going to refund somebody's money or not. We're not talking about whether you're going to do primaries or not. Then you wonder.
0: Rhythm News correspondent Babatunde Ajayi, who monitored the program, reports that callers on the program urged Nigerians to turn down the election of candidates that are not credible in the democratic space. President Bola Tinubu says he anticipates more decisive strikes by the U.S.-Nigerian military forces following the killing of a wanted ISIS senior leader, Abu Bilal al-Manuki, in a joint operation. While confirming al-Manuki's there today, the president appreciated the partnership with the United States in advancing shared security objectives. President of the United States, Donald Trump, late Friday announced the death of Abu Bilal al-Manuki, whom he described as the terrorist group's second in command globally. President Trump noted that Abu Bilal al-Manuki had been hiding in Africa while coordinating terrorist activities linked to the Islamic State group. The All Progressives Congress has released a list of House of Representatives aspirants marked not cleared across several states, including Ondo, Bauchi, Ebonyi, Kogi, and Rivers, ahead of its National Assembly primaries for the 2027 general elections. In a statement on Saturday signed by National Publicity Secretary Felix Moka, the list formed part of the party's screening process, which determined eligibility for participation in the primaries across constituencies. According to the statement, the screening exercise was conducted by the party screening committee in line with established procedures and guidelines. At least 5 persons have been confirmed dead, while 10 others were rescued alive after a 3-story building under construction collapsed in the Durumi near Gudu Market in Abuja on Saturday morning. A statement issued by the Senior Special Assistant on Public Communications and Social Media to the FCT, Yemsi Wike, Larry Olayinka, confirmed the incident and ongoing rescue operations. The statement said the FCT Mandate Secretary of the Health Services and Environment Secretariat, Dr. Adedolapo Fasiwa, who visited the scene, disclosed that the minister had directed immediate medical support for victims. The Katsina State Police Command has arrested a 50-year-old man for allegedly attempting to carry out a ritual involving a newborn baby at the General Hospital in Fontoa. Command spokesperson DSP Abubakar Sadiq Aliu disclosed this in a statement issued on Saturday in Katsina. He identified the suspect as Segir Montari, who was arrested after the hospital's chief security officer reported suspicious activity on the premises. According to him, the incident

0: rape
1: and an injury of thousands of Israeli civilians and Israel Defense Forces soldiers. Israel described him as one of the architects of the October 7 massacre. The strike is the latest launched by Israel on Gaza, despite a ceasefire with Hamas. Richie Music Empire has officially premiered the music video for My Way, one of the standout records originally released under the Madi Kid brand, now professionally known as King Madi. The official music video marks another strategic move by the label as it fulfilled its earlier commitment to release all unreleased and pending projects recorded during King Madi's time with the label under the Madi Kid identity. The song features Don Richie, the chief executive officer of Richie Music Empire, while acclaimed producer Rafi handled the production. Maduka Okoye has been shortlisted for the Serie A Player of the Month for May. He kept two clean sheets and two league appearances during the month. The Zebras defeated Cagliari 2-0 away in the first game of the month. Costa Rojas side followed up with another 2-0 victory against Torino at the Blue Energy Stadium. To end the news, a recap of the major headlines. The global president of the University of Jos Alumni Association, Gad Shamaki, is appealing to representatives in the political space to prioritize the yearnings and aspirations of the electorate. The All Progressives Congress has released a list of House of Representatives aspirants marked not cleared across several states, including Ondo, Bauchi, Ebonyi, Kogi, and Rivers, ahead of its National Assembly primaries for the 2027 general elections. The Katsina State Police Command has arrested a 50-year-old man for allegedly attempting to carry out a ritual involving a newborn baby at the General Hospital in Funtua. On the foreign scene, we brought you a report that a Hamas official has confirmed that Is Adin Al-Haddad, commander of the group's armed wing, was killed in an Israeli airstrike in Gaza City. In sport news, you heard that Maduka Okoye has been shortlisted for the Serie A Player of the Month for May. The news was edited by Esther Phillips and produced by Del Shaknanpan. I am Gift Azamu. You can follow us on our social media platforms at Just 937 Rhythm, Instagram, X, and Facebook. Nigeria is the only country we have. Let's avoid act that could destabilize a nation. Remember, we are one big family. Good morning and many thanks for listening.
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Welcome to Radio Church. We are reaching you from Christ Embassy Jos, number 5 Kiana Road behind Court of Appeal, Jos. My name is Faith Vincent. Today we will

They took him there every day, the Bible tells us. And so when Peter and John got to him on the way into the temple, the man reached out his hand and he called up, "Alms for the poor, alms for the poor, alms for the poor," because he was a beggar. Only this time, he knew what he was asking for. Praise God. Had Peter seen him before? Yes. Another very interesting thing is, Jesus had been in that temple at least twice that we have recorded in this book. And that man was there. You say, how do you know? Two ways. Number one, the Bible says the man was laid daily at the gate, right from when he was a child. They kept bringing him there every day. Secondly, the man was about 40 years old. And Jesus died and was buried and ascended to heaven only a few weeks before. So that man must have been there on the two occasions that Jesus came. So why wasn't he healed then? Maybe he didn't believe. On one of those occasions, the Bible tells us that the blind and the lame resorted to Jesus there and he healed them. Where was this man? He was still at the gate. So Peter had seen him before because he came with Jesus. But on this occasion, the man reached out and said, "Alms for the poor, alms for the poor, alms for the poor." The Bible says, as Peter and John walked into the temple, they saw the man and stood. And Peter spoke and said, "Look at us." And the Bible says the man gave them his attention. And Peter said, now watch it. Remember what we read in John chapter 14, verse 13. And Jesus said, "Whatever you ask in my name, whatever you demand in my name, that will I do." What's he talking about? He's telling you the power behind that authority. He's saying, whatever you demand, I'll be back of it. He said, "Silver and gold have I none, but such as I have, give I you." Watch, I said, this is not prayer. He said, "In the name of Jesus Christ of Nazareth, rise up and walk." Then he got the man by the right hand, lifted him up, and the man's ankle bones received strength. The man was healed and went with them into the temple, praising God. What happened there? John 14, 13. Peter had used the name of Jesus. He demanded that. In the name of Jesus, that the man would rise and walk. And the power of Jesus was back of it. Acts chapter 3. Peter is preaching now. This is the first pope. Glory to God. Are you there? Acts chapter number 3. And I'm reading from verse 16. He's already preaching. I'm just taking this now from verse 16. And his name, through faith in his name, hath made this man strong, whom you see and know. Yea. The faith which is by him hath given him this perfect soundness in the presence of you all. Did you see that? What did Peter say? He said the name of Jesus did it. He said faith in the name of Jesus. He said the miracle was done by the name of Jesus. His name, through faith in his name, hath made this man strong. His name, through faith in his name. Oh my goodness. Isn't that easy? The name of Jesus has power, but it works when you have faith in it. His name, through faith in his name, hath made this man strong. Hallelujah. I said hallelujah. Okay, so you understand John 14:13 now. Go back to chapter

0: 16. See, that was not prayer. I said, that was not prayer. When Peter said to the man, silver and gold have I none, but such as I have, give I you in the name of Jesus Christ of Nazareth, rise up and walk. Did he pray to the Father? No. Did he pray to Jesus? No. He said, in the name of Jesus Christ of Nazareth, rise up and walk. That's not prayer. That's exercising your authority in the name of Jesus. Oh boy. You can lay your hand on that tumor and say, in the name of Jesus Christ of Nazareth, tumor, I command you to die and pass out of my body. You say, in the name of Jesus Christ of Nazareth, blood, I command you to be cleansed. If it's in the bone, you say, in the name of Jesus Christ of Nazareth, bone, be healed. Glory to God. What authority is given to us in Christ Jesus? Marvelous. There are lots of Christians who don't know this. They just pray because they've grown up hearing everybody pray in the name of Jesus. So they'll pray and whatever they ask is in Jesus' name. So the devil says, so what's your authority? They don't know. Everybody does it. But when you know your authority, you know the document? Aleph Smith Wigglesworth were told that Smith Wigglesworth commanded a man to rise from the dead. He prayed the guy wouldn't get up. He got a hold of him and threw him against the wall. He said, I said walk in Jesus' name. A dead man. The guy woke up and began to move. Why didn't he give up? You know, we can't even raise the dead around here. You know why? Why you're still trying to do something? Because, look, when you want something from God, you've got to be ready that come rain or shine, no matter what happens, I'm going to get what I want. But there you are. Why are you still working on that? Somebody says, they are preparing the coffin. They're getting everything set. Same fellow who's telling you, I really want him to rise. I really want him to rise. I sent message to all those who are responsible to get ready for the burial. I want him to rise. I'm making all of the arrangements. You neutralize the faith of those who are praying. It's just not going to work. Praise God. You still there? All right, John 16, back to verse 23. Hallelujah. Look, in these days and the days ahead, you will have to know this and learn how to apply it in your own life, in your home, in your family, everywhere. So important. So important. I said it's so important. All right. 23. And in that day ye shall ask me nothing. Verily, verily, I say unto you, whatsoever ye shall ask him, ask the Father in my name, he will give it to you. Hitherto, that means up till now, have ye asked nothing in my name. Ye haven't prayed in my name. Jesus is telling the disciples, you haven't prayed in my name. See, anything you wanted, you asked me. He said, but in that day, you will not need to ask me. You will ask the Father in my name. He said, up till now, you haven't learned to use my name. You haven't used my name. Hitherto have you asked nothing in my name. Ask. What an encouragement. He said, ask. Somebody said, I really didn't want to ask God for it because I didn't want to bother God. I know God's got a lot of things to think about. What do you think he is? What do you think God is? You don't want to bother him? I don't want to bother God. I know he's got a lot of trouble. Woo! Well, I want everything God has for me. Everything. I'm not going to leave any for nobody. I'm going to have everything. Health is mine. Strength is mine. Super intelligence is mine. I'm telling you. Wisdom is mine. Revelation knowledge is mine. Hallelujah. Success is mine. Prosperity is my birthright. I'll never be broke in my life. I'm telling you, I'll never be broke in my life. I'll never be broke, and I will never be broke in my life. I'm telling you, I just can't be.
1: Hallelujah.
2: Welcome back. I trust you were blessed by this message. Let's pray for Plateau State.
3: I decree progress for you, advancement on your job, prosperity on every side. There's peace in your home. There's harmony in your home. And I decree this state is peaceful. There's tranquility in this state. And there's wisdom for those in authority in this land. In the mighty name of Jesus, we give you glory and praise. We decree for massive harvest of souls all over the state, all over the local governments, all over the towns, all over the cities and villages, massive harvest of souls. We dispatch forth ministering spirits to bring forth heirs of salvation into our churches in the mighty and matchless name of our Lord Jesus Christ. Amen.
2: We invite you to make Jesus Christ the Lord of your life by praying this way. Please say after me, Oh Lord God, I believe with all my heart in Jesus Christ, Son of the living God. I believe he died for me and God raised him from the dead. I believe he is alive today. I confess with my mouth that Jesus Christ is the Lord of my life from this day. Through him and in his name, I have eternal life. I am born again. Thank you, Lord, for saving my soul. I am now a child of God. Hallelujah. Congratulations, you are now a child of God.
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1: the grace of answered prayers and righteousness. Genesis 3, 8 to 13. Up till this time, Adam and Eve had an exceptional relationship with God. 8. And they heard the voice of the Lord God walking in the garden in the cool of the day. And Adam and his wife hid themselves from the presence of the Lord amongst the trees of the garden. Before now, it was not like that. And the Lord called unto Adam and said unto him, "Where are you?" And he said, "I heard thy voice in the garden, and I was afraid because I was naked and I hid myself." The haunting guilt of sin. And at the end of that story, the Bible says God himself clothed them with the first, with the skin of animals. That's the first instance of shedding of blood and sacrifice. So he made atonement himself for their sin. "I heard thy voice in the garden, and I was afraid, and I hid myself." The haunting guilt of sin. And it drives so many people, rather than run to God, they are running away. Jesus said, if a man's works or deeds are good, then he comes to the light. But if his works are evil, then he runs back, he runs away. And that's what sin does. Sin torments. Sin torments. But God has made provision in Christ Jesus. And it is in Christ Jesus that we are made righteous. 1 John 1, 5 to 10. So when you come to the place of prayer, the pattern of prayer, Jesus gave us the pattern of prayer. "Hallowed be thy name, our Father who art in heaven." That's a pattern, not the prayer itself. So, I did a teaching many, many years ago now, about 20 years ago, on the what is referred to as the Lord's Prayer. That is the pattern. "Hallowed be our Father who is in heaven, hallowed be thy name, thy kingdom come." And all that. That's just a pattern, even though it's been turned into prayer itself. 1 John 1, 5 to 10. "This then is the message which we have heard of him and declare unto you, that God is light, and in him is no darkness at all. If we say that we have fellowship with him and walk in darkness, we lie and do not the truth. But if we walk in the light as he is in the light, we have fellowship with one another, and the blood of Jesus his son cleanseth us from all sin. For if we say we have no sin, we deceive ourselves, and the truth is not in us. If we confess our sins, if we acknowledge our sins, the Bible says, he that covereth his sins will not prosper, but he that uncovers his sin will receive mercy. If we confess our sins, he is faithful and just, he is duty bound to forgive us our sins and to cleanse us from all unrighteousness. And when you are cleansed from all unrighteousness, then you are made righteous. If we say that we have not sinned, we make him a liar and his word is not in us. 1 John 2, 1 to 2. "My little children, these things write I unto you, that ye sin not. And if a man sin, we have an intercessor, an advocate with the Father, Jesus Christ, the righteous, and is the propitiation for our sins, not for us only, but also for the sins of the entire world." Of the entire world. The Bible talks about godly sorrow that works through repentance. So, a person has done what is wrong, and then he's sorry for it. But that sorrow must not be a paralyzing one. A lot of people are paralyzed by wrongdoing. Somebody gave a testimony on Sunday about the death of the sister and how she said all kinds of things and all of that. Are we to say all kinds of things about God? No. But if you say all kinds of things, negative things about God, will he kill you because of that? No. The Bible says we have a high priest who understands what we are passing through. He has been tested in all those things. And without sin. So he knows that we are just human beings. He understands the pain, the grief, everything that you are going through because of your loss. And because of that, you have said all kinds of things. So you must not come under condemnation. John 3:18-21. John 3:18-21. Because once you come under condemnation, then you are going to have a problem. He that believeth on him is not condemned. But he that believeth not is condemned already, because he hath not believed in the name of the only begotten Son of God. And this is the condemnation, that light is come into the world, and men loved darkness rather than light, because their deeds were evil. For everyone that doeth evil hateth the light, neither cometh to the light, lest his deeds should be reproved. But he that doeth truth cometh to the light, that his deeds may be made manifest, that they are wrought in God. He that believeth on him is not condemned. There is no condemnation to them who are in Christ Jesus. I spoke earlier on about understanding being in Christ. The apostle said there is no condemnation to them who are in Christ Jesus. But look at what 1 John 3:19-24. 1 John 3:19-24. I'll read the New Living Translation. That puts it in a more understandable way. Our actions will show that we belong to the truth. So we will be confident when we stand before God. The Bible describes Satan as the accuser of the brethren. So you have appeared before the throne room of grace and mercy to ask for, and Satan is accusing, he will be reminding you, you that you did so. So we will be confident when we stand before God. Even if we feel guilty, God is greater than our feelings, and he knows everything. Dear friends, if we don't feel guilty, we can come to God with bold confidence, and we will receive from him whatever we ask, because we obey him and do the things that please him. And this is his commandment: we must believe in the name of his Son Jesus Christ and love one another, just as he commanded us. Those who obey God's commandments remain in fellowship with him, and he with them. And we know he lives in us because the Spirit he gave us lives in us. When we appear before him, he says we are not to feel guilty. God is greater than our feelings. The King James says that even if our hearts condemn us. So your heart is condemning you. That thing that you said, you know, when Job's wife was saying all kinds of things, and then afterwards, maybe you are remorseful. It says, but avoid condemnation. Avoid condemnation. So we are righteous, not of our own works, but in Christ Jesus. I said earlier on, righteousness is being in right standing with God. And if you are, we are in right standing with God because of Christ. If we are in right standing with God, then we can approach him. The Bible says, come boldly, come boldly, come boldly. We see an example of just human beings. Human beings. Matthew 14:3-12. How being in right standing with somebody, you can ask anything. Matthew 14:3-12. I'll read from one. At that time, Herod the Tetrarch heard of the fame of Jesus, and he said unto his servants, this is John the Baptist. He is risen from the dead, and therefore mighty works do show forth themselves in him. For Herod had laid hold on John and bound him and put him in prison, for Herodias' sake, his brother Philip's wife. So his brother Philip had died, and he took over the wife, Herodias. For John said unto him, it is not lawful for thee to have her. And when he would have put him to death, he feared the multitude, because they counted him as a prophet. And when Herod's birthday was kept, the daughter of Herodias danced before them and pleased Herod, whereupon he promised with an oath to give her whatsoever she would ask. And she, being before instructed of her mother, said, give me here John Baptist's head in a charger. And the king was sorry, nevertheless, for the oath's sake. And them which sat with him at meat, he commanded it to be given her. And he sent and beheaded John in the prison. And his head was brought in a charger and given to the damsel, and she brought it to her mother. And his disciples came and took up the body and buried it and went and told Jesus. Herodias is in right standing with Herod. And this prophet that was preaching holiness said, how can you do this kind of thing? So he was in prison. And Herod, it was his birthday, they had a party, he's had a lot to drink and all of that. And he made a promise, an open check. The girl danced. He said, anything you want, even up to half of my kingdom, I'll give to you. You can imagine, even up to half of Nigeria will be given to her. And what did she do? Her mother told her before, and this is what you are going to ask her. Don't worry about house in Banala Island, Ikoyi, VI, Wuse, Garki is the head of that pastor. So she told the king, this is what I want. And the Bible says the man was sorry. But because he wanted to show himself as a man of his words of integrity, he said they should go and bring the fellow's head. And they went to prison and cut off the man's head and brought it. What herself and the mother were going to do with the head? And then the disciples of John came for his headless body. They went to bury his headless body because the woman is still with the head. And all of that happened because Herod loved Herodias. This is just a human being. How much more the King of Kings and the Lord of Lords? Understanding who you are in Christ will liberate you. Yes. From the haunting guilt of sin. From the haunting guilt of sin.
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93.7 FM, Just Gospel Vibe is a show, and my name is V-Man. Oh, I miss all of you out there. I miss all of you, my listeners. I miss all of you, my partners out there, because I know we partner in this show. You know what I mean? You listen, we do what we do here in the studio as a partnership, because without you, there'll be no us. You are the oxygen we breathe here in the studio. How are you doing? How was your week? Nice to know that you are out there listening to us. This is the day that the Lord has made, and we will rejoice and be glad in it. This is a day of new beginning. This is a day of greater height. This is a day of bigger connect. This is a day of more blessing. This is a day of deeper relationship with God. Bro, if you know God, you won't do what you're doing. Yes, some of you. But I know that some of you really know God, and you love your neighbor, and you love yourself, and you love your family, and you love everyone around you. But some of you, the lifestyle you're living is not fine. You know what I mean. You know exactly what I'm talking about, all right? Why are you not in church this morning? I want to know, why are you

Not in church this morning. You know, in this show, we don't subscribe to people don't going to church, all right? It's either you're a Muslim or you're a Christian, okay? So if you're a Muslim, I know you were in mosque on Friday. And then if you're a Christian, you're supposed to be in church on Sunday, like today. You are supposed to be in church right now. But some of you went to church and are back on your way back home. Some of you are on your way to church. Some of you, because of HO, you just found it difficult to go to church this morning. Some of you, because of stress, you came back from a journey and you're so stressed up. All right, God understand, and that's the reason why Rhythm 93.7 FM just is your best radio companion on a Sunday morning like this, because in gospel vibes, you have a church away from church. So another name for this show can be called Church on the Radio. So get your dancing moods on, get your worship moods activated, get yourself ready, because it's gonna be a ride. And I won't be doing this alone here in the studio. I have no other person to run the show with me than the one I call Apostle 12K. You can call him DJ 12K, but I call him Bishop 12K. You can call him DJ 12K, but I call him Pastor 12K. You can call him DJ 12K, but I call him Deacon 12K. All right, we'll be doing this together, and it promises to be something else this morning. Don't touch that dial. Once again, this is Rhythm 93.7 FM Joss, and the show is Gospel Vibes. Take it away from here, DJ 12K.

0: Hallelujah. 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
0: 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From glory to glory.
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2: The time is 10 o'clock. I am Gift Azamu. Here are the stories we're following at this hour. The defense headquarters has clarified concerns over the identity of a terrorist commander, Abu Bilal al-Maliki, recently neutralized in a joint operation with the United States Africa Command. This is contained in a statement issued by the Director of Defense Information, Major General Samaila Uba, on Saturday in Abuja. General Uba stated that the clarification became necessary following a media report referencing a similar operation in 2024 involving a terrorist commander bearing the same name. He explained that the use of identical names, aliases, and nom de guerre is common among ISWAP and Boko Haram fighters, often as part of strategies to obscure identities. House of Representatives member Leke Abejide has secured a landslide victory in the All Progressives Congress House of Representatives primary for Yagba Federal Constituency in Kogi State, winning all 34 wards across Yagba East, Yagba West, and Mopamoro local government areas. The direct primary held on Saturday recorded a large turnout of APC members who participated in the exercise to elect the party's candidate for the 2027 general elections. Results collated from the three local government areas showed overwhelming support for the incumbent lawmaker, with party officials describing the outcome as decisive. The chairman of the All Progressives Congress Primary Election Committee for Osun State, Bayo Ayo, has commended party members for the peaceful conduct of the House of Representatives primaries held across the state. Bayo Ayo gave the commendation on Saturday while addressing journalists at the APC State Secretariat in Oshogbo, noting that the orderly process indicated that results will be announced without delay. He described the exercise across the state as peaceful and well organized, adding that party members conducted themselves responsibly. On the foreign scene, Prime Minister Benjamin Netanyahu's call to gradually end Israel's reliance on U.S. military aid could boost strategic flexibility, analysts said, though a full break from Washington's support remains unlikely anytime soon. The United States currently provides Israel with $3.8 billion annually under a 10-year memorandum of understanding signed in 2016 under Barack Obama's administration. The vast majority of the funds must be spent on American-made equipment, according to the agreement. In entertainment news, actress Shine Roseman has challenged the popular belief that Nigerian movie stars live lives of luxury, describing it as one of the most overstated misconceptions about the industry. Appearing on a podcast, Roseman said many Nollywood actors are actually struggling financially despite their fame and glamorous on-screen personas. She stressed that those who are financially comfortable usually derive their wealth from other business ventures, not acting alone. Finally, in sport news, Celtics snatched the Scottish Premiership title from Hearts in the dying minutes of the season on Saturday, scoring two late goals to earn a 3-1 win and a 14th title in 15 years, netting a win to usurp the Jambos at the top of the table. Celtic came from behind to deny Hearts a first title in 66 years. The Jambos were within minutes of ending the stronghold on the Scottish game exerted by Rangers and Celtic, which now extend to 41 years. And those are the stories we are following. These are: Nigeria is still a country we have, let's avoid act that could destabilize the nation. Remember, We a 1B family. Good morning.
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0: 93.7 FM, just gospel vibe is a show, and we've been vibing on different genre, different style, different musicians as far as gospel music is concerned. And I know you've been having fun out there, you've been vibing with us out there, you've been rocking to the sound. We're sweating right here in the studio under very chill AC on a cool sunny morning in the city of Jos. So you know what that means, okay? You know what that really means. All right, once again, my name is V-Man, and I just want to say the next segment we are going into is going to be a very beautiful one, where you pick up your phone to say thank you to God. I've said it over and over again, so many things to thank God for, but your limited knowledge of what God is doing is making you talk and behave as if nothing is happening. I'm telling you, you woke up this morning without being assisted out of the bed. In fact, even if you were assisted out of the bed, you woke up with bread on your nostril. It's a reason to thank God. It's a reason to thank. I know of, as at last year, there was a serious movie actor in this country who passed away. And what was the cost? The cost of his demise was injury sustained from falling in the bathroom. He fell, he slipped and fell in the bathroom, and that led to him leaving planet Earth. We have a very serious businessman in this town that is late. Yeah. Very. In fact, the television I have in my house was bought from his shop. And what happened? He was in the bathroom, and then I think he had stroke, fell, then hit his head on the washing pan, and that was it. How many times have you slept in the bathroom? You slept and you almost fell, but you didn't fall. You even slept and fell, but nothing happened. In fact, at worst, you just had little sprain. It wasn't even a proper dislocation on your leg. You don't know what God did right there. You don't know. That day, it was when you've almost crossed the road. In fact, you have almost finished crossing the road, then you realize that a keke or a car or a bike with full speed was passing. You don't know it was God's deliverance right there. You applied for medicine and surgery, and you were given industrial chemistry, or you were given another curse, and you've been quarreling yourself and grumbling. In fact, you're in 300 level. You want to even go and write jam again to go back afresh to look for admission so that you can write medicine. Whereas there are so many persons who were given the curse they were looking for, and it became a curse to them. Like, some of them are insane in rehabilitation centers right now because the workload, the academic workload in the department they are, is above their brain capacity. So many things to thank God for. You may not have all you wanted right now. Life may not be very easy with you right now. It is, things might be difficult with you right now. It's a phase. It will pass. It will become a testimony. It will become a reference point to strengthen those that are coming after. And that's the reason why God is doing what he's doing. His ways are not our ways. You are held this morning. In fact, for the last 5 years, how many times have you been to the hospital? Like, you were admitted and you spent 3 months in the hospital. You spent 4 months, 5 months on the hospital bed before you were discharged. In the last 5 years, how many times have you had such experience? As you are, even if you have a life-threatening ailment right now, that you are still alive managing it, is a reason to thank God. See, when you call into the show, I want you to just say thank you to God. Let the airwaves hear your voice thanking the Almighty God. Let the birds of the air hear your voice. Let the people of Plateau, let the people of Kaduna, let the people of Bauchi, the people of Nasarawa, everyone from even Biu in Borno State, the people of Sokoto that listen to our program, let them hear your voice saying thank you to God. All right, so when you call, you turn down the volume of your radio, or you walk away from your radio set so there won't be any interference. The numbers to call are 080-6464-1536. I take it again, 080-6464-1536. We have a caller here. Hello, good morning.
1: Hello, good morning, Vima.
0: Good morning, Mr. Aaron. That is the mayor of Angwarukuba.
1: Oh, yeah.
0: Nice to hear from you. How are you doing?
1: I'm doing fine, honestly. Really miss you.
0: I miss you guys more. I miss you too. Like, I miss all of you, seriously.
1: Honestly. Nigeria. Bless that
0: today. Amen. Amen.
1: God bless really everyone.
0: Amen. Amen. Amen. Bless you too.
1: Something happened that got me shocked, and I really see more and more reason to thank God.
0: Okay.
1: That happened in our place.
0: Yeah.
1: You know, I was supposed to be in that particular location that very day.
0: My God.
1: But one thing, just one spirit, just I should just enter house.
0: My God.
1: I enter house and started something just like 3 minutes after I started hearing going straight. Not to my house.
0: My God.
1: So that's in fact, after everything, I went out and saw people lying lifelessly. I said, God.
0: Oh my God. Kai.
1: Honestly, I don't even know what to say.
0: This is...
1: I was just thanking God for everything. Honestly, till now I've not recovered from that that happened. So I'm thanking God Almighty. I'm not better than those that died out peacefully.
0: Oh my God.
1: I'm not righteous than them. But God's mercy, I decided to keep me. I am on my knees thanking God this morning for everything he has done. Every day I'm coming back, God has been guiding and protecting me.
0: Glory to
1: God. And I give him all the glory for everything.
0: Hi. We thank God. Aaron, I'm almost in tears. I am almost in tears. If you know exactly what he just explained, the unfortunate incident that happened in Angwarukuba, that's what he just testified about. He would have been among the... Oh, my God. Aaron, we thank God for your life. God will continue to keep you. Hello, we have a caller here. Hello. Hello. Uh-oh. I think we lost that call. Please, you do well to call back. Hello, good morning.
2: Hello, good morning.
0: Good morning, ma.
2: Happy to hear from you again.
0: Oh, happy to hear from you too.
2: Mommy Zainab calling from Angwarugo.
0: Mommy Zainab, how is Angwarugo this morning?
2: Angwarugo is fine. God bless Nigeria.
0: Amen.
2: God bless Leticia.
0: Amen.
2: God bless you, the presenter. God bless the people in the house and everybody around.
0: Amen. And God bless you too, Mommy Zainab. God bless you.
2: Thank you so much.
0: Amen.
2: You said a lot about being grateful to God. The grace of God is upon our life. I really thank God.
0: Glory to God.
2: For all he has done in our life. Protecting us, keeping us. We are being alive despite the ups and downs.
0: Very true.
2: Glory be to God.
0: Glory be
2: God
0: to God.
2: God bless you. Thank you so much.
0: God bless you, ma. God bless you and keep you healthy.
2: Thank you.
0: Bye-bye, ma. Bye-bye. Wow, what a beautiful call there. That was so beautiful to hear. Heartwarming. Aaron, once again, I thank God for you. God will continue to keep us. Amen. We have a caller here. Hello, good morning.
3: Hello.
0: Hello, good morning.
3: My name is Ogamonde from Kangang.
0: Okay, Ogamonde from Kangang. How is Kangang this morning?
3: So we thank God. God bless Nigeria. God bless Plateau
0: State. Amen. And God bless you so too, Ogamonde.
3: The life you have given me and my family. And I want to greet some of my friends like Castro, Bintio, Tukulsi, and Akanji. You understand? So what God has done, God is wonderful in my life. He has done different types of things in my life. I can't count everything he has done.
0: We cannot count it. It's uncountable.
3: And give us long life and prosperity.
0: Amen.
3: That's my own business.
0: God bless you, sir. God bless you. God bless you. Thank you so much for calling. If we want to count, we cannot count to. It's too plenty. What God has done for us is much. In fact, the one we know is even small compared to the ones we don't know. What we know that God has done, like me, I'm trusting God the more, but there's one lifestyle I've developed that even if fly perch on my nose and flew away, it will just occur to me that this fly would have entered inside your nose. And that would have been a different situation. I've had a situation where insect fly enter somebody ear now. It own serious surgery matter. You understand? So we have every reason to thank God. In fact, I am having a very strong feelings to play a special song for all my listeners this morning in regard to the testimony of Aaron, the caller that called from Anguarukuba, that is the mayor of Anguarukuba, because of his testimony. Please, on DJ 12K, I'd like for you to look for that song. I will see the end of this year. This year will never see my. Get it ready. We have a caller here. Hello, good morning. Hello, good morning. Hello. Oh, I think we lost that call. Please do well to call back. All right, while DJ 12K is getting ready with that song, I want you to know that is a good thing to thank God. All right, so before we continue with the call segment, can we just enjoy the song? This song is a special dedication to all of you and you out there listening to me this morning. This is a special dedication to you. Enjoy this song, and it's a prophecy to you that God will bring to pass in your life. Take it away from here, DJ 12K.

93.7 FM Just Gospel Vibe is a share. My name is V-Man. This is a special dedication to you out there listening to me. This year will not see your end. Next year will not see your end. You will not leave this earth untimely. The Bible says, with long life will I satisfy you. Alright? The Bible says, you will live long to testify and see the goodness of God. Okay? So, this song that was just played now is a special dedication to all of you out there, and is because of the testimony of Aaron. What? That was close. That was deliverance. That was God's mercy at work at its peak. All right, we have a caller here. Hello, good morning. Oh, I think we lost this call. Please, you do well to call back. The network has been fighting to take center stage on this phone this morning, but God pass you, okay? All right, network, God pass you, all right? Okay, so this segment is just about thanking God. If you won't count the problem where Nigeria get, you fit get mental problem. If you won't count the problem where our state get, you fit enter depression. If you won't count the problem where your local government get, you fit lose your mind. If you won't count the problem where your world, down to your family, if you won't sit down, count your family challenges. But do you know that in spite of all these things you are aware of, that is a challenge, what God has been doing is much more. Much more than what you even think you know. It is good to thank God. Eh? Appetite that you have for free. In fact, you're complaining this morning. How can a grown-up person like me, I have not had breakfast to eat this morning. What which kind of life am I living? What is it? Bro, share

Wow! I told you, this is the only radio station that makes the promise and keeps the promise. You can see I'm panting, right? No, I wasn't jogging. Nobody pursued me. I've been on the run. Now dance. The Bible says the wicked run away, no man pursued. I'm not the wicked. I wasn't running. Now DJ 12K music and the dance. Do you feel the heat? I know you're feeling the vibes out there. And see, the reason why the enemy is doing everything he's doing is just to take away your joy. All right? Everything is to take away your joy. That's why you hear the Bible tell you, be joyful, and again I say rejoice. All right? Because the one you trust, that is the Almighty God, is bigger than the challenges around. Okay? Okay, I think we have a caller here. Uh-oh, we missed the call. Please, you do well to call back. The network has been very funny this morning. Okay, so be grateful to God for life. Be grateful to God for good health. Be grateful to God for all that you have. Okay, we have a caller here. Hello, good morning. Hello, good morning. Then we lost this call again. Anyway, we thank God. We give thanks to God. All right, I really love to hear this caller has been calling endlessly. I really love to hear your voice. Like, I really love to. Okay, I really love the airwaves to also hear your voice. I'll love our listeners to hear your voice. So when you call, you turn down the volume of your radio, or you walk away from your radio set. All right, and so that there won't be any interference. We have a caller here. We missed the call again. Glory to God. We missed the call again. God is good. God is very, very good. God is good. He blessed us with children like me. I have two beautiful girls. Two very, very beautiful, smart, and intelligent children. If those children were to be prized that you will win from a competition, I'm telling you the truth, I will not be in the number 1,000 to win those children. I know my strengths. I know what I can do. I know. Okay, imagine they say it's race competition. When you run and you come first, then your reward is the children. I was once in that situation. I went for a national competition, and then were to do the competition in phases. The first phase is racing competition. You run, I think, about 100 meters or so. The second phase is hiking. Then the third phase is swimming. I don't know much about hiking, but I know I can swim. But I don't know much about hiking. Then the race, like the 100 meter, I thought is those kind of normal race, like when rain wants to fall, you just pick race and then just go and enter house. Men and brethren listening to me, they say on your marks, get set. Before I heard the whistle, ping, everybody was in my front. I was the last person. I was now wondering whether something blocked my ear from hearing the whistle. All right? So what am I saying? If these children I have were to be reward of competition I won, then it means I will never be qualified to be their father. But God gave them to me for free. All right? And he's been making provisions for their upkeep. That's the truth. He's been the one providing. Though we go out there to work, though we come to work and we do
we earn one or two things at the end of the day. But truly, it is God that is providing. All right? So, we are going to go back to music again. All right? And I want you to know, let the devil not have access to your joy. Your phone is stolen not because the devil wants to use phone. Use phone, do it. He just possesses a person to steal your phone so that your joy will be taken away. Your children are misbehaving. It's not because the devil wants to. No. What the devil is looking for is your joy. You had problem with lecturer and you passed the exams quite all right, you know, but the lecturer is frustrating you to make sure you have carryover. Waiting, if you do carryover, will it increase his salary? No. What the enemy is looking for is your joy. Let nothing take away your joy this morning. DJ 12K, doing it every Sunday, doing it back to back. Like, let me just take a time here to say this. If you are looking forward to a DJ par excellence, let me talk for gospel. If you are looking for a gospel DJ that will take you up there, connect you with your creator in worship and in praise without one iota of mixing up things, I've anchored occasions where the DJ was giving instruction. Please, strictly gospel, strictly gospel. Before we know, we started hearing things that that is not DJ 12K. If you have an event that is coming up, maybe in church, naming ceremony, wedding, and you are going to have a DJ, and the DJ is not DJ 12K, then you've not gotten that department correctly. All right? DJ 12K, doing what he knows how to do best. Take it away from here. I remain Vima. Take it away from here. And let's blast away with sweet gospel music.

Well, every beautiful thing that has a beginning must definitely have an end. What? Time flies. Like, I was just thinking it's like maybe like to 10, and I looked up to the clock. He's just telling me, V, it's about time, pack your car, leave studio. I'm trying to beg the time. Time is not waiting for anybody here. All right, it's been a beautiful time here in the studio. And my fulfillment, my satisfaction is in the fact that I know that you're out there listening. Thank you for choosing Rhythm 93.7 on this beautiful Sunday morning. And you're not just doing it one Sunday in a month or one Sunday in 2 months. You've been doing this week in, week out, week in, week out, standing by Gospel Vibes on Rhythm 93.7 FM Jaws. That love is not taken for granted. For those of you who called into the program, big shout out to you. Using your hard earned money, buy credits, buy airtime to call into the program, to give value to the program and let your voice ring in the airwaves. That is also not taken for granted. Thank you. All right. I want to say here that God will continue to keep you. He will continue to protect you and shield you. The Bible says 1,000 shall fall by our right and 10,000 by our left hand. They shall not come near us. The Bible says it is only with our ears and with our eyes we shall see and hear what the reward of the wicked is, but it won't come near us. Nigeria is blessed. Plateau State is blessed. This state is home of peace and tourism. No force can rewrite that. Now, so God make us. Now, so we imagine, say, as elephant day like that finish, or as cow day, somebody come say, won't recreate elephant. So the elephant go come day now like Zomo. You know, it's not possible now. Now, God make elephant to be elephant. Now, God make Plateau State to be home of peace and tourism. That is what it is, and that is what it will be. Everyone who is planning or contributing what is not bringing joy to the land, you have to rethink, all right? You just have to rethink, because the best you can do is just to align with what God has done. That's the best you can do. This afternoon, by 2, we have hip-hop culture with Raheem the Wisdomist. For all hip-hop lovers and music lovers, that's a show I want you to listen to. And then this evening, by 8, we have Let's Talk About Love by the Woodells. That's Esther and Woodell Goyoma. In fact, that's the best love radio love show I can introduce to anybody, I can recommend to anybody. 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Listen and thank me later. In fact, you're not just going to talk. I know you will bring offering. I know, because if you listen, many persons have gotten their life partners through this show and are happily married, some of them with children, some of them with a child living. I know of many persons, I can't count, that God has used that program to liberate from marital issues. Maybe your wife is not even treating you the way you should, or your husband is not relating with you the way he should. I recommend Let's Talk About Love on Rhythm 93.7 FM just to you. My name is V-Man, and what I want to say here right now is, be the reason why your neighbor is smiling. Let's share love and not hate. All right?
be the reason Plateau State is celebrating. Till next Sunday, same time, same station, I want to say bye-bye for now.

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0: It's 12 o'clock. Nigeria is not a country we have Let's Avoid Act that could destabilize a nation. Remember, we are one big family. I am Gift Azamu with the news. First, out of stories. President of the University of Jos Alumni Association appeals to politicians to prioritize electorate desires. The All Progressives Congress releases list of disqualified House of Representatives aspirants across Nigeria. Katsina State Police arrest man for alleged attempt to obtain new bonds for rituals. On the foreign scene, Hamas confirms top commander killed in Israeli airstrike. And sport news, we hear that Maduka Okoye and Serie A player of the month nomination. Please stay tuned for details of these and other stories. The global president of the University of Jos Alumni Association, Gad Shamaki, is appealing to representatives in the political space to prioritize the yearnings and aspirations of the electorate. Gad Shamaki made the appeal on Silverbus Viewpoint program in Jos as the nation prepares for another round of elections.
1: Now, aside from the governor, how many of our politicians in the northern zone have called for a reconciliation meeting to say that, look, they've been killing in Riom, Bassa, Bokkos. Yeah. And I look as a House of Rep member or House of Assembly member. Today, I want to call for a dialogue meeting. That I want calling people who are coming to that community to see it. It's only when the governor is going, then they will join his convoy. Are you not an elective representative? They've been killing in Bassa and just not. The way the governor visited that place, where didn't they visit? They've been killing in Riom. And Barik and Ladi, don't you have political representatives there?
2: Sure.
1: What have they done? How many of them have visited the GOC or the Commissioner of Police or the STF or the Operation Rainbow office? How many of them have led a delegation to Abuja on their own to say, like, look, Chief of Defense Staff, I'm a representative of my people. I'm here on their behalf and these are my issues.
0: He expressed concern about the manner at which most elected members across the country abandoned the electorate after the elections.
1: Names, which I didn't want to, is the fact that when you elect people into office, the person used to stay in Tudumwada, and then suddenly he moves to Rayfield. That's a red flag.
3: Yes.
1: You know, there are people that I saw their billboard, and I like, how now? Not only in Plateau State, House of Rep members that people are complaining about their lack of performance, and Senate people. As much as I don't encourage politics of money, there are some House of Rep members that even when they come for function that is supposed to add value to their community, they come late and then they want to take over the space and they don't donate. I work with a number of young persons in Plateau State that are doing well for harmonious relationship, for peaceful coexistence. They will write several letters, make several demands, looking for just 500,000 to organize a project that all of us will benefit from. They will follow some of these politicians for money tonight with all manners of promises they will not give them.
0: Gad Shamaki accused political office holders of neglecting important sectors of the economy.
1: In the health sector, even in the education sector, is everybody committed to public schools? A lot of us went to public schools and we're doing fine. Today we are spending more getting private teachers for our kids, getting them into private school, and then at times I tell my wife, I didn't go through all this kind of thing while making this kid, but here I am. But she now tells me the competition, my time and now is not the same. So if you don't set these kids up for the future, they suffer. If you and I don't have uncles in Abuja, you don't have godfather in Abuja, there are certain jobs you only hear people are getting it. Yeah, people say there are no jobs, but people are getting it. So I tell people, even when people say there is no money, don't join them to cry. Because
2: that's
1: there are people that need this money every day. Now,
2: true.
1: Talking about this politician, it's because we are gullible. They weaponize poverty. And so people make it look like, look, they are God. And I say it loud and clear on this show, no single human being is indispensable.
0: Speaking on the current political situation in the country, Gad Shamaki accused political parties in Nigeria of not being fair to aspirants of political offices.
1: or a year preceding election, a lot of things go through backseat. All we hear is how parties are being maneuvered, whether the ruling party, the opposition are trying to survive, how politicians are saying this and saying that, and overheating the system. What happened to the average man and woman on the street? Who is there to protect them? You know, you've monetized everything. We have very credible people that ordinarily want them to go into office, but they don't even have the money to buy those forms. 20 million, 6 million, and all of this. So the question is that at what point will the sons and daughters of poor people be able to go into politics? And you know, in this part of the world, we have no any other means of governance or getting to offices aside political parties. So if political parties are destabilized, if political parties are very exclusive, if political parties are very capital intensive, then how do we ensure quality representation? And so when people spend so much just buying forms, you're not talking about whether they are going to do consensus, whether you're going to refund somebody's money or not. We're not talking about that you're going to do primaries or not. Then you wonder.
0: Rhythm News correspondent Babatunde Ajayi, who monitored the program, reports that callers on the program urged Nigerians to turn down the election of candidates that are not credible in the democratic space. President Bola Tinubu says he anticipates more decisive strikes by the U.S.-Nigerian military forces following the killing of a wanted ISIS senior leader, Abu Bilal al-Manuki, in a joint operation. While confirming al-Manuki's death today, the president appreciated the partnership with the United States in advancing shared security objectives. President of the United States, Donald Trump, late Friday announced the death of Abu Bilal al-Manuki, whom he described as a terrorist group second in command globally. President Trump noted that Abu Bilal al-Manuki had been hiding in Africa while coordinating terrorist activities linked to Islamic State group. The All Progressive Congress has released a list of House of Representatives aspirants marked not cleared across several states, including Ondo, Bauchi, Ebonyi, Kogi, and Rivers, ahead of its National Assembly primaries for the 2027 general elections. In a statement on Saturday signed by National Publicity Secretary Felix Morka, the list formed part of the party screening process, which determined eligibility for participation in the primaries across constituencies. According to the statement, the screening exercise was conducted by the party screening committees in line with established procedures and guidelines. At least 5 persons have been confirmed dead, while 10 others were rescued alive after a 3-story building under construction collapsed in Durumi near Gudu Market in Abuja on Saturday morning. In a statement issued by the Senior Special Assistant on Public Communications and Social Media to the FCT Minister, Yensi Wike Larry Olayinka, confirmed the incident and ongoing rescue operations. The statement said that the FCT Mandate Secretary of the Health Services and Environment Secretariat, Dr. Adedolapo Fasewa, who visited the site, disclosed that the minister had directed immediate medical support for victims. The Katsina State Police Command has arrested a 50-year-old man for allegedly attempting to carry out a ritual involving a newborn baby at the General Hospital in Funtua. Command spokesperson DSP Abubakar Sadiq Aliu disclosed this in a statement issued on Saturday in Katsina. He identified the suspect as Segir Montari, who was arrested after the hospital's chief security officer reported suspicious activity on the premises. According to him, the incident occurred on May 9 at about 4:20 p.m. when a hospital staff member spotted Segir Montari roaming suspiciously around the facility and alerted security personnel. Up next.
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0: A Hamas official has confirmed that Izz ad-Din al-Haddad, commander of the group's armed wing, was killed in an Israeli airstrike in Gaza City. Israeli Prime Minister Benjamin Netanyahu and Defense Minister Israel Katz said in a joint statement that Haddad had been responsible for the murder, kidnapping, and injury of thousands of Israeli civilians and Israel Defense Forces soldiers. Israel described him as one of the architects of the October 7 massacre. The strike is the latest launched by Israel on Gaza, despite a ceasefire with Hamas. Richie Music Empire has officially premiered the music video for My Way, one of the standout records originally released under the Madi Kid brand, now professionally known as King Madi. The official music video marks another strategic move by the label as it fulfilled its earlier committee to release all unreleased and pending projects recorded during King Madi's time with the label under the Madi Kid identity. The song features Don Richie, the chief executive officer of Richie Music Empire, while acclaimed producer Rafi handled the production. Maduka Okoye has been shortlisted for the Serie A Player of the Month for May. He kept two clean sheets in two league appearances during the month. The Zebras defeated Cagliari 2-0 away in their first game of the month. Costa Rojas' side followed up with another 2-0 victory against Torino at the Blue Energy Stadium. To end the news, a recap of the major headlines. The global president of the University of Jos Alumni Association, Gad Shamaki, is appealing to representatives in the political space to prioritize the yearnings and aspirations of the electorate. The All Progressives Congress has released a list of House of Representatives aspirants marked not cleared across several states, including Ondo, Bauchi, Ebonyi, Kogi, and Rivers, ahead of its National Assembly primaries for the 2027 general elections. The Katsina State Police Command has arrested a 50-year-old man for allegedly attempting to carry out a ritual involving a newborn baby at the General Hospital in Funtua. On the foreign scene, we brought you a report that a Hamas official has confirmed that Izzaddin Haddad, commander of the group's armed wing, was killed in an Israeli airstrike in Gaza City. In sport news, you heard that Maduka Okoye has been shortlisted for the Serie A Player of the Month for May. The news was edited by Esther Phillips and produced by Delshak Nampan. I am Gift Azamu. You can follow us on our social media platforms at Jos 937 Rhythm, Instagram, X, and Facebook. Nigeria is the only country we have, Let's Avoid Act, that could destabilize the nation. Remember, we are one big family. Good afternoon.
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1: That's where I'm going.
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Yes, yes, yo. 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My name is Raheed the West Miss, a.k.a. Hammer Rap by the Small Gun. And in case you were just tuning in, you are definitely on to the number one, second to none hip-hop show on radio. The name of the show is Rap Culture, right here on your dialing station, Rhythm 93.7. Just, and I'm your host. Yes, I am. Okay, so let's quickly give you the rundowns of the songs that I played for y'all listening pleasure this beautiful Sunday afternoon. The first song that came on the show today came from the stable of Temple of Hip Hop Nigeria. They call that one Science of Turntablism. Actually, it's a Hip Hop Appreciation Week for last year. It's last year's Hip Hop Appreciation Week song, right? Dedicated to last year's Hip Hop Appreciation Week, and that was themed turntablism, right? Yeah, DJ rather. Yeah, that was themed to it was stock TJ a DJing actually. Yeah, DJing is actually one of the nine hip hop elements, right? So every year we just take one of the elements and just tag it to the week, all right? And so, and then anybody that can vibe with it, or you can leave your life in accordance to that, all right? So this year's Hip Hop Appreciation Week begins tomorrow, which happens to be the 18th day of the month of May, and down to the I think it's 24th or 25th is way about, yeah, right? It's actually 1 week. What with something, so it's the Christmas of hip hop. All right, so this year's theme or tag is actually tagged beatboxing. Yeah, so that's about that. So Temple of Hip Hop Nigeria came through the song Science of Turntablism, featuring Squeeze the Trigger and Black Minister X, right? Might amazing joint. This guy, this justice on that. And I am the one on board on that one. I produced the song. And I was the one that did the scratch. And I was supposed to take the chorus though, but I was in a different hate space that so I just let it flow. All right, so basically that's about that song. And the second song came from the stable of DJ Jimmy Jad. He called that one Too Much, featuring Blaze, Sasha, Chemistry and Bookie. These girls are amazing. I remember when this song came out, everybody was like, wow, did you listen to that joint? So everybody would be like, who's your best take? Who's your best take? And everybody would be like, I know a lot of people would be like, yeah, Blaze, man, Blaze is the chick. And some people would be like, Chemistry, man. And people would be like, Bookie. I know a guy that would take a bullet for Bookie. Yeah, all the time. You can't tell him nothing when it comes to this. Now Bookie murdered everybody, man. You can see the blood in our pain, and this I'll be like, okay, right? But it's all about preference. All right, everybody has his own preference. This is what you prefer the most over this and over that, but reality still remains reality, and there's nothing you can do about it. What is in your head is in your head. Take it or leave it. All right, DJ Jimmy Jah, Too Much. Alright, that's the name of the song, featuring Blaze, Sasha, Chemistry and Bookie. And after that one, immediately Cypher and FedEx came through the song Street Poetry. And immediately after that one, Obtain Universal came through the song J-Town Anthem, featuring Big OG, Will D, Grizzly the Man and T Blaze. These guys did justice on that one. Obtain definitely know how to select goons on that one. Mad amazing joint. And immediately after that one, Flex the D came through the song Life, featuring Chromatic the Silverback Gorilla. Mad amazing joint. A fat one, like my man up 10 would say. And immediately after that one, right here, The Wisdom Is a Mystery came through the song No the Ledge. Mad amazing joint. When this joint came out, I love the feeling. I can't forget it. My amazing joy, right? From the On the Road to Damascus album, go check it out. The album is blazing. Alright, if you want the album, just hit me up. Alright, hit me up. You got a copy. My amazing album, I promise. I don't do whackness, man.
All right, so you know that already by now. And immediately after that one, Vicious Mob came through the song Down With It, right? It's hardcore, you know, with Down With It. So Vicious Mob is actually a combination of the other guy and the other guy. But I know we have two guys actually. Why would I forget this? But these guys are doing great. These guys are actually putting Just City on the map. They were doing great, and they got Cryptic and Jurisdiction on that one. Mad Amazing Joint, Down With It, Mad Amazing Joint. And immediately after that one, Speed the Hustle. This guy is hustling, like he's speeding up the hustle like crazy, right? Speed the Hustle came through the song Guy What's Up Now, featuring Grizzly the Man. Alright, Grizzly is actually on the beat. Ha, dude is amazing. Remember the same Grizzly that obtained Got It on J-Town Anthem? That's the Grizzly we're talking about. Mad Amazing Joint by Spit the Hustle. Title of the joint is Guy What's Up Now, Mizamuchini. Mad Amazing Joint. And after that one, New Page came through the song Take Life, performed by Coop de Grace and DNA. We used to call him Radioactive DNA, right? He got Radioactive DNA on his veins, right? Under his skin. Mad Amazing guys out there. shout out to my man Coop de Grace. Hope you're feeling better. My love goes out to you every day, man. You know that. Alright. And after that one, Thought Music came through the song Forward. I look forward to the day that I will see him face to face. Mad Amazing Joint for the Christian faith. Beautifully curated right there by Thought Music. Forward is the name of the joint. And immediately after that one, JC Jax came through the song Reverse. My life is, it's like my life is in reverse. This guy is something else. Yeah, you can say whatever you want to say, but Jesse Jacks is something else, right? And after that one, Tempe and Jay Benjis came through the song. Oh yeah, Mad Amazing Joint. That's the these are the songs that I played on the first half of the show today. So let's jump into the second half and see what the second half is holding, right? The first song on the second half is definitely going to be coming from the stable of First Crown. He called that one The Call. So this guy actually called God and have a conversation with him. This guy's. All right, now let's see. Let's listen. I catch you in the jiffy. Don't go anywhere.

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Shout out to CT, them homicide Harford niggas. Shout out to B.

Yes, yes, yo, welcome back to the show. I know you never left because I never did. I'm still here, holding it down, keeping it 1,000 for y'all listening pleasure this beautiful Sunday afternoon. So let me quickly give you the rundowns that I played on the second half of the show on Rap Culture. My name is Raheem, the Wisdom is once more. Alright, the first song came from the stable of First Crown. He called that one The Call. This guy actually called Jesus and they had a conversation. And it went pretty well until Jesus started telling him, like, you too, you got some skeletons in your closet. Yeah, you were complaining about this. But you too, yeah, you got different type of sinning. And you be like, you gotta apologize. I mean, what I'm trying to say here is the balance, right? If you are actually, you don't go all out criticizing other people without checking you, right? And that's why you're not supposed to criticize. You're supposed to advise or suggest. Right? You coming out here, dude, you got your own going on too, right? So it's like that. So balance your life is important you do that. It's the main reason why we don't like ourselves. People don't like people be simply because, I mean, I can tell you the truth, right? But it doesn't really matter if, no, it does matter if, what really matters rather is how I tell you the truth, not the truth itself. The truth itself can hold on its own zone, can defend itself. So you don't have to fight, you don't have to curse, you don't have to go against people to tell them the truth, right? Just tell them with love and care. And that's it. You play your own part, right? But when you start going out, like, people don't know what they're doing, I have a surprise for you. Everybody know what they're doing, including you. All right? So just as you know exactly what you're doing, allow people to know. Allow people to. All right? So whatever you got, just make it a suggestion. All right? Don't go criticizing. This doesn't make sense. All right, First Crown, The Call, Mad Amazing Joint. And immediately after that one, Mike Supremo, Gudon came through with the song Kishwe, Mad Amazing Joint. This guy is something else. He locked up on me these 2 days. He's about to get married. A lot of things is going on. Got a new job, got a new this, got a new that. And he's about to get a new wife. Mad Amazing Guy, Supremo, Kudon, Kishwe is the name of the joint. And after that one, Mode 9 came through the song Geskia featuring Ruby Gang, Mad Amazing Joint. And immediately after that one, Squeeze the Trick came through the song Street Commandment. Street Commandment. If you want to be on the street, there are certain rules you have to abide by. If you want to belong anywhere, there are certain rules you have to belong. You cannot belong in the blue quarters and then you start behaving with the rules of the black quarters. It's not going to work that way. So definitely you got to learn the rules of where you are and then live according to those rules. This is what this song is about, right? Squeeze the Trigger, Street Commandment, Mad Amazing Joint. And immediately after that one right here, The Wisdomist came through the song The Lazarus Trinity. This is the song about my elder brother, myself, and my younger sister. In case you're talking about, what is that? So a lot of people ask me, what is the Trinity? Okay, it's the three of us. Alright, my elder brother, my younger sister, and myself, basically. Alright, and then this beautiful guy came through the song Mama Don't Cry. We actually don't know how to pronounce this name. The name is just R-E with a touch of one something on top of it. All right, so we just call it Ray, right? We just figure out it's pronounced Ray, all right? Or Re. I don't know. All right, but it's just R-E with a touch of something on top of it. Obtain said the name. I don't know. Don't just assume that I know everything. I don't. All right. Mama Don't Cry, beautiful song by Ray. And immediately after that one, Liu Wan came through the song N-E-G-U-S. The best. Mad Amazing Joint. This guy is one of my closest companions at the time. I don't know what happened. It's been, I think it's about a year now since me and him connect. He's a guy from Washington, D.C., America, USA. Yeah, so this guy is doing
amazing. I hope to put him on the next album. Yeah, I hope I get a hold of him. Yes, my amazing guy Lee Won, N-U-G-G-N-U-G-U-S, the best. That's the name of the joint. And immediately after that one, Stephen the Levite came through the song Rain and Rebellion. My amazing joint featuring Leah Smith. And immediately after that one, Drag On came through the song Choke Them. Till they can't breathe. Choke Them. Drag On, right? If you remember DMX, this is one of the closest guys to DMX. I think somewhere I heard like DMX is his disciple or something like that. Man, amazing. About guy, dude is amazing though. He's one of the Rough Riders members. He was doing great. This one is called Chuck Them. Drag On. And immediately after that one, MOP came through the song Cold as Ice. You're as cold as ice, willing to sacrifice. Man, amazing drum by MOP. Love this one. And immediately after that one, Gangsta, I came through the song Riot Act. Riot Act. It's time to protect the community, right? So it's real time we protect our communities. It's real time, all right? Riot Act. Protect your community. It's like that. I mean, like I said upper Sunday, nobody's going to protect you more than you because nobody loves you more than you. All right, so protect your community. It's high time we protect our community. It's like that. Gangsta came through the song Riot Act. It's time to protect our community. Beautiful joint. And immediately after that one, Bishop Lamont came through the song Grow Up. Grow Up. I mean, for the fact that you're grown, for the fact that you're a big man now, it doesn't mean you're grown. So it's time to grow up. The way we take ourselves, the way we live life these days, I think it's high time we grow up, all right? Because you cannot say, if you are a type of person that sees life in one point of view and just say, this is that way you see it, that's how everybody should see it, and everybody is not standing where you were standing, then you're wrong, and that means you're not grown. Alright, so grow up. It's our time we grow up and start putting a lot of things into perspective, not just being close-minded about a lot of things. Alright, and that is the only way we can simplify our way of life and we can truly enjoy living with one another. Alright, the essence of difference is so that it can create harmony, not confusion. If you can understand that, then life will become beautiful. Alright, so this is the message today. My name is right here, The Wisdom Mace, aka Hammurabi the Small God, and I'll leave you with a song by let me see. Okay, I'll leave you with this one. Beast from the East from Lost Boys. Alright. So catch you next week. Same time, same station. Don't do anything you're not supposed to. And peace and much love and God bless.

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1: 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This is Rhythm News.

It's 6 o'clock. Nigeria is still a country we have, let's avoid act, that could destabilize the nation. Remember, we are one big family. I am Gift Azamu with the news. First, out of education policy to address out of school crisis. Commissioner for Women Affairs in Kano State urges families to stop concealing GBV cases. Police community to partner emirs in combat criminality in Northern State. Public of news here that cycling championship or this policy alternative led pathway access to children adults across the country. John Edeh, the Director of Literacy and Development, National Commission for Mass Literacy, Adult and Non-Formal Education, disclosed this in an interview with Newsmen in Abuja. John Edeh, who also oversees the commission, said the policy recently

0: unveiled by the Minister of Education, Tunji Alausa, was designed to close long-standing gaps within Nigeria's non-formal education system. He explained that the policy focuses on mainstreaming learners, improving certification processes, and creating flexible pathways that allow beneficiaries to transition easily into higher education or vocational opportunities. According to him, the comprehensive ration enabling missed formal equivalent education instead of ending conventional school settings. The Kano State Commissioner for Women Affairs, Children and Persons with Special Needs, Amina Abdullahi Sani, has urged parents and families to stop selling hate-based violence. According to her, Science Oli and Bottles perpetrators and the United Abdullahi Sani made the call on France Inter and Festival to the relevant authorities, women and ensure survivors received the support protection they did. According to her, many cases of abuse and violence remain unreported because families fear stigma and public scrutiny, a situation she describes as dangerous to victims and society. The Police Community Relation Committee says it will partner with Emirate Councils in Northern Nigeria to combat the increasing rate of criminal activities in the region. A statement by the PCRC media consultant Hassan Abdullahi said the national chairman of the PCRC, Mogaji Olaniyan-Katina, RC had set up a committee to work strategies and modalities with Emirate Councils in view of the significance of traditional traditions in community policing. Mogaji described the increasing rate of criminal activities, especially bandit, as in an interview with Newsmen on Sunday in Lagos. Captain Amusa said the bill, which had undergone several legislative circles and a presidential rejection, underscored both its significance and lingering concerns over mandate clarity, scope, and regulatory overlap. According to him, the proposed legislation seeks to institutionalize economic regulation in the port sector and strengthen the role previously played in a limited capacity by the Nigerian Shippers Council. An All Progressives Congress chieftain, Kahirat Aminu Musan Ajiboye, has said that the constitution should be followed by INEC in the replacement of the lawmakers whose seats have been declared vacant in the National Assembly. And Nima Sean Ajiboye said this in an interview with Newsmen on Sunday in Abuja. She said that this was critical to giving all constituents equal political opportunity and legislative representation. Ajiboye said the people of the affected constituencies reserve the right to elect new senators in such a situation. Up next.
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0: The World Health Organization has declared an Ebola outbreak in the Democratic Republic of Congo a public health emergency of international concern. The agency, Congo's Eastern Territory, has said to say she's reported emergency, but beyond it will be outward, it is connected with significant local red. Three killed overnight in a large-scale Ukrainian drone attack on the Moscow, and Russia said. Woman died in a house in Kemiki, north of was regional guard, and man killed in the late kill. Moscow man is said 12 people were injured in strikes on a city oil refinery. Russia's military said 556 drones were intercepted. Nigerian celebrities and designers have continued to export Afro fashion to the world, transforming African style from a localized aesthetic into a dominant global force. Through bold fusions of traditional heritage and modern luxury, they have elevated textiles like Adire, Asoke, and Akwete at international events, turning cultural heritage

0: age into bold luxury statement. In time past, Nigerian artists and celebrities copied Western styles because the global entertainment industry was dominated by American and British trends. The Cycling Federation of Nigeria on Sunday officially released the latest results from the ongoing 2026 African Track Cycling Championships taking place in Abuja. A total of 103 medals have so far been won at the championships, comprising 36 gold, 35 silver, and 32 bronze medals. The championship won 11 ends today at the Shudala National State Velodrome Package A in Abuja. The event is the 12th edition of the Confederation of African Track Cycling Championships. Flying Eagles head coach Ali Kaba has expressed his delight at being given the opportunity to lead the team. Abba was appointed as the new head coach of the 7 Africans 2 weeks ago. The tactician Ogaritifai on the second Nigerian on the Salonika is the lead club bird contract because the Nigerian national he ready to change to Erika Major Government National Way Station for Children and Person Needs. Sani has families cases of gender-based violence. Community Relation Committee said it will partner with Emirate Councils in Northern Nigeria to the inquiry report that the World Health Organization cleared an outbreak in the Republic of Congo, a public of international concern. And for her that the Cycling Federation of Nigeria officially released the latest results from the ongoing 20 grams and Facebook. The country have let's acquisition. Remember, one family. Good evening and thanks for listening.
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is pain, range of IT, ranging regular pains like ilk, stain, and motion pains, as well tips, also known as opening pains. Showroom at S Enter number 3, Jaws on 09920 1.

0: telling me that it's wrong.
1: But I feel this, so let me just, like, try my best not to let this happen again. We weren't necessarily put in the best position to make the best decisions. You can't be hard on yourself for it. These were the calls that you were given. So you have to understand that these, like, that's not who you are. You know you're trying to be the best you can be, but that's all you can do. If you don't give it at all you got, you're only cheating yourself. Give it all you got, but if it ends up happening, it ends up happening. That's what's happening with me. It's like, God, I'm giving it all I got. Sometimes I'm weak and I'm gonna do it. And it's like, I'm not giving myself grace. I'm just like, understanding that's just how.
2: Money in the power. Yeah. Once you get a little, they just wanna take you down, cause. I got the money and the power. Yeah. Once you get a little.